buys the piss, the smog line, and fires at their base. Struts is an odd sign, sublime perspective. His sketches are taken from a cop helicopter on its final strafing run. You can run, but the last bridge out is

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Thank you.

0: was Chica de Ayer by Nacha Pop, one of the defining anthems of the movida madrileña, Spain's early 80s explosion of rock. And before that one, we heard Todos Vuelven, Rubén Blades, Everyone Comes Back. Blades reflecting on roots, exile, and the pull of home. Themes shaped by his own years moving between Panama and the United States during his country political turmoil. Un poco de español para todos. Bienvenidos aquí con Juancito en Radio Latina, en BFM. Un placer volver a este tributo de Rubén, compartiendo un poco la historia del rock en español también. 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

Y eso fue Gustavo Cerati con Soda Stereo de música ligera, el himno del rock en español, sin duda alguna, 1990, de la canción Animal del CD o el LP de la canción Animal. That was de música ligera. From Canción Animal, recorded in Miami in the summer of 1990, widely regarded as Stereo's finest album, and this track, the signature song, Gustavo Cerati wrote it, and it became the song entire stadiums across Latin America will sing back to him word for word decades on. If any single track represents the peak of rock en español as a continent-wide phenomenon, this is usually the one people point to. And before that, we hear Guantanamera, Celia Cruz, late 1960s, based on the poetry of Cuban independence hero José Martí, set to a melody so widely adapted it's practically a folk standard across the Spanish-speaking world. Celia's version stands out for the sheer command in her phrasing. She doesn't just sing it, she claims it, turn it a well-worn song into something that sounds entirely hers. Y tuvimos a Celia antes de Música Ligera con Guantanamera, del poeta y el héroe de la independencia José Martí. 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

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This is The Secret Routine, and we are listening to Ted Lucas.

came out with called Through the Trampoline. So I'm going to play you a few tracks from this album, and then we'll see where the secret routine takes us after this.

This is Bay FM 99.9. You're riding the wave of the secret routine. We are investigating over here, and I like what I hear. That was cool. Maybe it's just me. I don't know. My taste is very fluid, but there's something about that that I really enjoy, the shabby nature. I feel like the shabby nature of Australian folk, but there's also kind of this something in that bass that is not folk music. I quite liked it. Let's play one more. I'm basing my decisions off titles. An Oyster Rock sounds like it's going to be a good time. Let's see.

0: 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I'm on Bay FM 99.9. Almost boiling. Good on ya.
1: Thanks, Bob. Well, that was Jan Wroblewski with After the Storm from On the Road Volume 1. And Jan Wroblewski occupies an...
0: Hey, I'm Bob Hawke. I'm on Bay FM 99.9. Almost boiling. Good on ya.
1: Thanks, Bob. Well, that was Jan Wroblewski.

the sextet that appeared at the very first Sopor Jazz Festival in 1956. He was there, and just 2 years later he became the first musician from behind the Iron Curtain to perform at the Newport Jazz Festival in the United States, an extraordinary achievement during the Cold War. Although On the Road Volume 1 was released in 2022, these aren't recent recordings. Instead, he personally selected live performances recorded spanning nearly two decades between 2003 and 2020. So on tonight's performance, you heard him on tenor sax, Wojciech Nicila on piano, and Andrzej Schwiss on double bass, and Marcin Jar on drums. That's a bit of a tongue twister, the Polish names for someone like myself, but however, so be it. Now, we're here on Bay FM 99.9 and streaming on the web on bayfm.org. And the time here is now 27 minutes past 8 o'clock. And you're listening to me, Steve Elias, and the program is Relax With Me. I hope you're relaxed and enjoying it. Our next artist helped define the sound of Polish jazz organ. Wojciech Karolak was equally accomplished on piano, Hammond organ, and later synthesizer, but it was the Hammond B3 that became his signature voice. Inspired by American masters such as Jimmy Smith, he developed a style that blended blues, bebop, and soul jazz with unmistakably Polish melodic sensibility. By the time Easy was recorded, Karolak had already spent decades at the forefront of Polish jazz, working with everyone from Tomasz Stanko and Jan Wroblewski to many of the country's finest rhythm sections. The title track captures everything audiences loved about his playing: rich Hammond textures, effortless swing, and a blues feeling that never feels forced. Around him, the rhythm section locks into an infectious groove while he demonstrates why he remained Poland's premier jazz organist for so many years. Here's the great Wojciech Karolak with the title track, Easy.

on a track called Togné Bakul. Once again, that's the sound of veteran Senegalese band Orchestra Baobab from their brand new album out called Made in Senegal. It's out on the Strut label, and it's good stuff. And again, I'll be playing more tracks from that in coming weeks here in the program. I hope you enjoyed that sound. Well, there's another new African album out, but this one comes from South Africa, and it's much more contemporary because it comes from the fellow known as Spoek Mathambo. That's spelled S-P-O-E-K for the first name, Spoek, and then M-A-T-H-A-M-B-O, Spoek Mathambo. His real name was James Mukata, but everybody nowadays knows him as Spoek Mathambo. He's a producer, a singer-songwriter, and a rapper, and he rose to fame in the late 2000s. With his rather unique fusion of a wide array of musical influences, he's known for coining the term township tech, which blended together the old township jive with some very modern technologies, and he's known for being a very contemporary performer. And he's got this new album out himself called Sur le Toit, which basically means up on the roof. It's out on his own Tekka music label, T-E-K-A. And here's the title track from it, Sur le Toit, Spoek Mathambo from South Africa. And we'll hear a couple tracks from him right here in the Tiki Lounge Remix.

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am Nakim, ringing forth the rhythm maker, Akeem.

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0: emotions, you know, like a chorus line showing up one by one, you know, real frustration. And it's just excruciating. Well,
1: It's interesting because my poor stepdad has just had a massive, terrible time with his right knee just blowing up like a soccer ball, and I had to get it drained. And it's just caused him, it changes your personality. He's a beautiful, gentle person.
0: That's right.
1: And he's just so irritated, you know.
0: I just remember when I was enduring pain for 6 months. Or actually 9 months. It's like a full pregnancy.
1: A pregnancy of sciatica.
0: Sciatica. We became very intimate. Well, I didn't realise, I don't swear, I swore like a trooper.
1: Yeah,
0: and
1: right.
0: Anyone that was in my way, I was just like, ugh. Anyway, we got to the bottom of it. We had a bit of a date with self for, and it wasn't just a set and forget. One remedy fixes all either, by the way, but it was definitely enduring or holding a lot of emotion, actually, was part of the equation.
1: Yeah, for sure.
0: Right?
1: Absolutely.
0: I just needed to exit from relationship and become the love of my own life. Just quietly.
1: And you looked up some stuff on knees, didn't you?
0: Thanks for bringing me back around.
1: Yeah, no worries.
0: So knees remind us that moving forward doesn't always require standing rigidly in our strength. Sometimes it requires the courage to bend, soften, and ask for support, receive support. So, you know, the knees, you know, while they're the physical movement and stability and flexibility, but the symbology, it's about support. Supporting us while allowing us to move forward. So you may want to ask, where am I being unflexible or inflexible? Where am I resisting change? Where in my life do I need more support? Asking for help, it's a biggie. I tend to hide under a rock. You know, I go into my shell, but it's actually the other way around, leaning in and asking for help. Or what am I carrying that isn't mine to carry? That's also what you know, quite often will be the surrogate. It's like, this is actually not my stuff. Hand it back, you know, and really check in with yourself.
1: Well, I mean, the knees are also holding our whole body up.
0: Well, so, yes, this is
1: you
0: right.
1: Know, and moving forward, walking forward, all of that.
0: Yeah.
1: They're a big deal, the old knees.
0: Yeah. Oh, look, all those, yeah, especially when we, you know, we've got a few birthdays, you know, up our sleeve. You know.
1: I'm going backwards, I decided.
0: Well, hey, I am too. I'm feeling more like you said something.
1: Teenager.
0: Yeah. No, we're queenagers.
1: I love that saying. So,
0: but just to play, just to give yourself the permission slip, be your own CEO, you know, and just...
1: You know what else? Not be afraid to laugh at yourself.
0: I mean,
1: we had some laughs over the weekend. Like I could have, I think back in the day, like back in the... very early day, I could really, you know, you're a bit more self-conscious and a bit more like, oh, don't say that, oh, you know, and it just was completely opposite. I feel like I think I've grown up, Mum, you know.
0: Yeah, you're filling your shoes and I can handle that. You're right.
1: Yeah. Own it.
0: And laugh
1: about it.
0: I mean, that's your you know, the healing tincture, laughing, you know, it's just like, oh, Caroline. Right. And just move on.
1: No judgment. It's what it is, whatever.
0: We're our greatest critic and no one else really, no one else is taking that forward. It's just if you continue to, you're not only self-sabotaging, but you're co-creating. You're continuing to bring that into the present moment. No good.
1: Yeah.
0: So that's the health section for today.
1: Yeah, and the moral to the story is the secret to everything is laughter.
0: Yeah, laughter. And motion is lotion. Really, just the body loves to move.
1: Yeah.
0: And of course, breathe. Yeah, that's that old chestnut. Breathing.
1: Oh, yeah, right.
0: But breathing. I mean, we haven't been taught to breathe, but breathing really into the chassis, breathing in and then letting it out.
1: I know from my singing teaching days how many people, you know, you'd say, we have talked about this before, but you'd say breathe in, okay, and they'd breathe, pull their stomach in.
0: Yeah.
1: When it's completely the opposite.
0: Yeah.
1: You know, you're breathing in and you're pushing your diaphragm out, pushing your tummy out.
0: That's it. Anyway,

0: Think about that.
1: Sighing.
0: Take a big breath, everyone.
1: Yeah, take a big breath and then sigh it out. Wherever you may be, sigh it out. Roar.
0: Exactly. Let it go.
1: Let it go. Hey, this song coming up, You Are the Best Thing. Yes, you are. You're your number one priority, kids.